0: 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I'm talking about dance, all reggae, soca, afrobeat. I'm a piano, you don't know Jalayan sound. I'm dropping it inside the mix.
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0: some of the past session at 107.9 International Vibes. Or may you always check out an article about possible dancehall albums that could be nominated in the Best Reggae Album category at the 2027 Grammys. Now, based on the numbers, your Vibes Cartel, Massacre, Alkaline, and Buju Banton seem to be like the top contenders. Now, out of those, yo, I'm going with Massacre with Forever Rayman, because you know what's number four on the Billboard Reggae Charts and on a roll. Yo, that has to be one of the biggest dancehall records shelling down all the club them around the world. So, you know, you have the chart success as well as the impact in the streets them.
1: Man, I say Massacre should go with it, and I agree, but Buju had a good album also, man. So the competition is steep, and I think this one's gonna be sticky between them two. If I was a betting man, I'd hold my money and bet on a football game instead. But I can't wait to see who's gonna go home with this Grammy.
0: You wanna do remember, first round voting begins October 12th, and the nomination schedule to be announced on November 16th, man. So definitely gonna check that out, man. You don't know, a few minutes from now, your Mojo More Vibes on the way right there on ATL's The Money Pop Station.
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shaped like genie, booty dreamy, waist is teeny. 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

0: It's my agent Simone, and I'm looking for all the ballers and bowlers. 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
6: This is Ferris Watkins from Willie A. Watkins Funeral Home. 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

0: 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And if you thought last year's lineup was crazy, this year is up, starring Trim. Like a boogie, I keep this G Herbo.
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0: Belly Gang Cushington. 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

0: It's my Asia Simone, and I'm looking for all the ballers and bowlers. 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

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Like a boogie. 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

0: 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Like a bougie, G-Herbo.
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0: Belly Gang Cushington. 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

0: I'm a shady, dying nothing more, nothing less. 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I am healthy, I am wealthy, I'm a mother. Dying. If it's for me, then it for me. What I tell them all the time. If you walk up by my life, I just take it as a sign. 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I don't chase sidetrack, I'm the one to be exact. 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You know I'm T, and I know that I'm exactly where I'm meant to be. 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So many sacrifices, I can never quit on me. On me. Need my daily affirmations, put that shit on me.
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1: 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Yeah, we both outside. 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

I be in my section, he be in his. 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He Mr. Get It Done. I'm Mrs. One of One. Fall in love every time we link. He got me sprung.com. Mind these girls can't keep it peace. I ain't stressing on you.

Yeah. Spread it. You know what I'm saying? You know. Yeah. Yeah. Me like a. You know what I'm saying?

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1: We gon' do it big like this.
0: Yeah. Atlanta's number one hip hop station. I want to
2: 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She thinks she me or something.

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1: I'm Denix Dunbar with top stories. DeKalb police are investigating two shooting calls overnight. In one case, a man was killed on Treasure Cove in Decatur late last night. Police are working on a motive. Not long after that, and about 4 miles away, police rushed to another shooting on Emerald Lake Drive. I'll have more details as they are released. Thousands of people in the metro area are waking up to a boiled water advisory. Officials say the boiled water advisory is due to an abundance of caution after the water supply was interrupted at the Chattahoochee Water Treatment Plant. People in Southwest Atlanta, South Fulton, Fairburn, and Union City are affected. Checking weather, 59 this hour. The effects of Isaias is clearing out. We still have some lingering low clouds today, keeping our high temperature around 83. I'm Denix Dunbar on Atlanta's number one hip-hop station and the new home of the Morning Hustle, Hot 107.9.

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0: Monday morning, baby. Motor Hustle's in the building.
1: Yeah.
0: Off to another great week. We are ready to make it happen. Good morning, L'Oreal.
1: Good morning to you.
0: Good morning, Alton Walker.
2: Hey.
0: Kyle Santillan, I am here, and we are ready to get this thing started, because that is what we do.
1: Hey,
0: right?
1: What was that?
2: I don't know.
0: Get it out. Yeah, well, we'll give you a few minutes just to get organized, get your thoughts together, man. It sounds like you're working through some things, you know what I mean? All right, y'all wake up, y'all get ready, let's get to it. When we come back, man, Kyle's message of the day is up next.
1: And mine.
3: Get up!
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3: 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Be a star in it. 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
4: 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Get it?
3: Listen, man, that's how you got to play it out. You got to get out there and understand that from the time you're born to the time that you die, that's the beginning and ending of your own personal movie. Now, what kind of movie do you want to see? Do you want your movie to be action-packed? Do you want it to be romantic? Do you want it to be a sci-fi? The point that I'm making is that you have the power to create your life the same way that these producers and directors create these movies, right? You just got to get out there and learn the thing that you want to chase. You have to put yourself in the space that you want to be in. You have total control of how you want your life to play out. I know sometimes it feels like there's all these other circumstances around you forcing you to live a certain life. And maybe at one point in your life it was that way. But today is the day that you recognize that that's not the box that you have to stay in. You understand what I'm saying?
4: We all love box.
3: Make the move that you need to make. Get out there and get it popping. Kyle's message of the day today is your life is like your own personal movie. Go ahead and star in it.
4: That's a good one, Kyle. And mine is super easy. You could leave $5,000 and attendant in a room with me, and every single dime is going to be there when you come back. But if you leave some M&Ms, especially the peanut ones, that's on you.
3: They all gone.
4: I'm taking some. That's free for all.
3: There you have it. You might need to pray about that. We got a guest that's about to come in here and maybe help you. Stick around. Pastor Philip Anthony Mitchell from the 2819 Church is joining us in just a few.
4: Now, I know he don't steal, but I bet you he would have ate some M&Ms too.
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0: 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Hustle. Let's get to it, baby. It's the morning hustle. L'Oreal, Kyle Santillan, Alton Walker. And we got a brother here today, man. We got a lot to talk about. He's got a new book out called Contend. He's the founder and lead pastor of the 2819 Church in Atlanta. Pastor Philip Anthony Mitchell is in the building. Good morning, man. How are you?
1: Man, I'm good, bro. Thank y'all for having me. I appreciate it, man.
0: Yes, sir. Man, yes, sir.
2: Packed, man. I'm talking about they be in line on Saturday night.
3: That's crazy. And not just that, you to the point where you about to pack out a whole entire stadium,
1: which
3: is crazy.
0: That
3: I
0: is
3: know
0: crazy.
3: The year before it was an arena.
1: Yeah.
3: How does it feel just in 1 year to just move to that many following?
1: Yeah, well, first, thank y'all for having me. I really appreciate it. I'm going to set the record straight. I can't pack out a stadium. God does that. Mm-hmm. I'm just being a faithful steward. Last year, man, we held a national prayer gathering at State Farm Arena. The arena seats 20,000, and God filled the arena. And then we saw another 20,000 next door at Georgia World Congress Center. Man, I wept. It was a dream come true, and it was very powerful and overwhelming. And tomorrow, on Saturday, we'll see 80,000 gather at AT&T Stadium where the Dallas Cowboys pray.
3: Wow.
1: For 1 hour of prayer.
0: Ooh.
1: You know, and I thank God for what he's doing. I think God is, we're seeing a revival right now in our nation and around the world. And my team and I are just doing our best to steward what God is doing. We're just servants and managers of something much bigger than ourselves.
0: All right, hustlers, do not move. Our special guest today, Pastor Philip Anthony Mitchell from the 2819 Church, is in the building. We're coming right back. More with him up next.
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0: the Hustle Show. L'Oreal, Kyle Santillan, Alton Walker here. And today our guest, the pastor from 2819 Church, Pastor Philip Anthony Mitchell, is in the building.
1: Well, let's talk about like some people that are not familiar with you and your background and why you can be so relatable. Yeah. You're born in Queens. Yeah. You grew up in Brooklyn as well. But you had some troubles in the beginning. You was in a drug game. Mm-hmm. You were arrested at a certain point. Where was that? But you did come from a Christian family.
2: I did.
1: That strong upbringing was always there somewhere.
2: Yeah.
1: When was the point that you said, I am going the wrong direction and it's time for me to turn this around? And how hard was it?
2: Yeah. Being raised in Queens, obviously from New York, and I was raised in a very tough urban environment. My parents were Christians. They tried to teach me the scriptures, but I didn't really listen. It made no sense to me back then. I was searching for community. I wanted belonging, and I found that belonging on the street. I was robbing people at gunpoint by the age of 17. I've been arrested 3 or 4 times by the age of 18. In fact, you know, I spent my 18th birthday on Rikers Island Prison. You know, I was sitting there on a weapons charge, you know, looking at time. I happened to beat that case by God's grace, and my mom and my father thought it wasn't good for me to stay in New York, so they sent me to North Carolina, right, and to go to school. I ended up at North Carolina Central University, HBCU. Shout out to the HBCUs across the country.
0: I'm a Ram, so I'll let you finish the story.
1: I'm
0: going
1: to see y'all homecoming. That's about as far as I got.
2: So, come on, man.
0: But finish your story.
1: He's been waiting to say that all day.
2: You know what I mean? When I got to North Carolina, there was a group of dudes I met there who were from New York. They were older than me. They were far more ruthless than I was. At the age of 24... like, I had what I considered, like, all of the trappings of success. I had some money in the bank, but I was empty. I had a failed suicidal attempt one night, shotgunned a bottle of Hennessy. And God sent somebody to my house that night, talked me off the ledge with her presence. You know what I'm saying? And I was living with my girl at the time, and she got into a car crash. And she came back to the apartment, and she put on gospel music. She started walking back and forth, praising God that she survived that car crash. I had never heard gospel music before.
0: At all.
2: It was my first time ever hearing gospel music. And so I'm watching her walk back and forth, and I just have this thought in my mind. I realize this thought is what saved my life. It's like I had this thought, I'm watching her, and I was like, man, whatever that is, I want that for myself. Somebody put a Bible in my hand, and man, 6 months after that, God started speaking to me right from the pages of scripture. He spoke to me that I would be a pastor one day when I was 25 years of age.
1: You got me about to tear up.
0: That's crazy.
1: That's crazy.
0: Yeah. Ooh, it's getting deep in here today, man. The pastor is here, Pastor Philip Anthony Mitchell from the 2819 Church. And when we come back, we got more to talk about for sure.
1: Won't he do it?
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1: Morning Hustle Show, L'Oreal, Kyle Santilli, and Alton Walker in the building. 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We got the pastor from 2819 Church, Philip Anthony Mitchell, in the building.
0: I know you gotta go, but this is the last thing that brought up.
2: I don't gotta go.
0: Okay, well, you ain't got to go.
2: Oh, wait, hold on. My assistant is looking at me.
0: Yeah. So you do it. Okay, but I do want to ask this last thing.
1: Like, yes, you do.
0: I do want to ask this last thing before we remind people AT&T Stadium and all that good stuff, but I hear people say this a lot. God told me to. Yeah. Just the other day, just something light, though. Quavo was like, oh, God told me to take back the Bentley from Sweetie. When people say that, you're like, what could that mean for the people that are speaking that way?
2: I feel sorry for God because he gets a bad rep because everybody put his name on everything.
3: Yeah.
2: And the truth is, I don't hear from God like that. Like, God ain't waking up telling me what jacket to put on, what clothes to put on. He ain't telling me what sneakers to put on. God don't, he not communicating the way people think he's communicating. God has spoken to us in his word. You want to hear God's voice? Read Genesis to Revelation, you hear his voice. God has spoken to us through the person of Jesus Christ. You want to hear God? Look at the life of Jesus and his teachings. And God will speak to us through the person of the Holy Spirit, through our knowing, right? So here is a good guardrail, right? God would never tell anybody to do anything that violates his word. Because if he did that, he will be a liar, and he cannot lie. And so there are a lot of people that say, God said, God said, God said. No, God ain't say. Your flesh said. Mm-hmm. We just put God's name on everything to sanction our foolishness.
1: Mm-hmm.
2: Right? And so it's easy to say God said it because you don't want people to argue with you. But here is the good guardrail. When God has spoken, we will see fruit, evidence of what he said. And if somebody says God said, and then I read the Bible and what they're saying contradicts that, then I know that God did not say that.
1: We appreciate you,
0: yes,
1: man. For everybody that's listening to you today, they might want to come see you at church. They might want to see you at the stadium. They might want to
0: get the
1: book
0: consent.
1: How can the people follow up with you and everything that you're doing with the church and things of that nature?
2: I appreciate that, OG.
1: OG adjacent, man.
2: Yeah, OG adjacent. Tomorrow we'll do access at AT&T Stadium. 80,000 people will gather there. They can pull up to the parking lot or anywhere in the streets of Texas from 7 p.m. Central Time and just pray with us. They can find me at philipanthonymitchell.com. They want to know more about me. They can find my book anywhere books are sold or at contendbook.com. They're curious about my church, 2819church.org.
1: There it is, man. For everybody listening in North Carolina right now, man, you got an eagle up here representing for y'all, man.
0: Yeah.
2: Thank y'all.
1: One
2: for
1: time for Philip Anthony Mitchell, the pastor holding us down. 2819 Church, Pastor, we appreciate you,
2: man,
1: bro.
2: Thank y'all for having me. Yes, I appreciate it, man.
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0: Time to get to it, baby. Hustle and flow, man. Okay. We take the news and make it bars. How about that?
4: Let's get it.
0: Come on now. Loads up first. Let's go.
4: Yeah, I got next. Real complex. Playboy Lucky. Don't you come out of the context. Been doing life with convicts. Bet I'll take his money, switch him out. Now that's a profit. Hey. I'm a trending topic.

0: trick like Drake. A G like Leon, give him KKK. It's Tyrese, I'm a first class day.
1: Come on.
0: It's funny, Delta wanna upgrade and mess.
1: Hey.
2: Let's
1: you
2: get
1: know
2: it.
1: How we do it, baby. Hustle with flow is on the popping for sure. I guess it's my turn, huh?
0: Yeah.
1: All right, let's get to it, man. Y'all know how it goes.
0: Yeah.
1: Yeah, let's go. 3, 2, 1.

0: calling left and right. 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Offset, sweetie, blessings. That will be done.
1: That will be done. There you have it, baby. Another week with more bars, man. Hustle and flow. Let's go.
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0: Morning Hustle Show, baby. It's L'Oreal, Kyle Santillan, Alton Walker.
1: That's right. And we got $1,000 for your pocket. Text cash. That's C-A-S-H to 71007. 10 questions, 60 seconds. Get them all right. You will walk away with $1,000 for your pocket.
0: All right, y'all stick around, man. Coming up, the lowdown is on the way. What we got?
1: Well, it looks like I'm going to have some deals for you. Y'all was complaining about them $200 dates. Well, I have a solution. When you think about worth, are you talking about money or are you talking about what you can bring to the table? Is that the same thing? We'll talk all about it. And I'll tell you one thing, LL has a lot to say about it coming up in the lowdown.
0: That's going down in 10 minutes. Don't move.
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1: Yeah, you got the
2: lowdown. On the Morning Hustle.
3: The age-old question might have gotten answered. What is it that really determines your worth?
4: Well, some people ain't worth-ish, even if they got a couple dollars in their pocket.
3: Dang.
4: All right, and we will get to that in just a second. First, Gen Z and their dating trends have struck again. Now, they have these new terms, and let's see if you've ever been guilty of doing these. Me, I've been guilty of all three of them, okay? Shrekking is when you're dating someone you consider less attractive because they'll appreciate you more.
5: Yo, fam.
4: When I was like at the end of my rope, I'm like, maybe I need to switch my type up a little bit and let me get some of my ugly. And if you get played by an ugly person, it hurts more.
3: Because
4: then you're like, if it look good, if the person look good, at least that's your type. But when you get your feelings hurt by somebody that's ugly, you like, hey, you ugly too?
5: Yeah.
4: I'm not Shrekking ever again.
3: Shrekking
4: Frankensteining.
3: Crazy.
4: Frankensteining is another one. Now, I've also done this. When you try to mold your partner's looks or personality to your standards. So what I've done with this before is I feel like I leveled a dude up. And then once you level him up, you already know he's going to go outside. Now the girls want him. Mm. Okay, so that's also, I feel like, that's not a good thing, Gen Z. And finally, clear coding. Now, this I haven't really done, but I do have a checklist. So it's showing up to a first date with a checklist of traits. So I want a person like this. I feel like, actually, this is the only thing you should do, because then that will eliminate, like, red flags. So say it's like this. You sit down and you talk with somebody and you discover that they have three kids, but you wanted to have your first child with the person that is also having their first child.
3: Right.
4: So they would be marked off the list, right? I don't feel like it should. Have you ever done that? Like had a checklist of things?
5: Yeah, or stuff that I'm listening to, yeah.
4: So what's like a red flag for you when you hear on a date?
5: Mine is financial stuff. Like I hear how you spend on money.
4: Oh my God, I'm so glad you said that, because they're saying money habits are one of the number one things that people put on there and on that list. And the deal breaker in new relationships are poor money habits. But if you're trying to save a couple dollars on a date, I have a solution for you. Okay. $8 for a movie ticket at AMC every Tuesday and Wednesday. You could go check out whatever movie for the rest of the year.
5: Come on.
4: Okay, this is one of their biggest discounts they've ever given. And if you are a Stub member, which all you got to do is sign up, 50% off on the concession combo orders. But you know what's even cheaper? Bring it in your own, right in your pocket.
3: Well, I just did that.
4: Well, either way, so that could save you a couple dollars on your worth. And speaking of worth, LL Cool J says money does not have anything to do with your worth.
6: Your value cannot be determined by your bank account. The comment section always wants to make it about what people have. So if you met me when I was 16 and I ain't had no paper, who was I? Because I had it in me to be what I am right now. So you can't base it on dollars.
4: Rich people always say stuff like this. You couldn't take your potential to the bank, LL Cool J. You can't go and be like, yo, I'm going to get this house because, you know, in a few years, I'm going to be one of the biggest rappers. No, your worth does determine what's in your damn dollar.
3: No, I disagree. I agree with LL Cool J.
4: You do?
3: Of course. Yeah. That's why when guys get rich and get money and then the girl comes around, that's why they ish on the girls, because you should have been around when I ain't have nothing.
4: I've seen the opposite. I've seen guys use a woman to help them get up, and then when they up, they leave her for another girl. Look at Mackenzie Scott and Jeff Bezos. She was with him in the garage when he ain't have nothing. He didn't even want to give her that money. She had to take him to court for it. So what I think your worth is what the hell you got going on right now today.
3: That potential
4: could end up in, look at the basketball players that are destined for greatness, and then they tear their ACL and they're never the same. I'm L'Oreal. That's the lowdown. No, it is. It depends on your heart is the true worth within inside of you. You can follow me at Starry L'Oreal, L-O-R-E-L, or Morning Hustle Show.
3: No, it is. No, it's your heart.
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0: issue? Well, L'Oreal and Kyle are going to give you some sound advice. It's time to help a hustler on a morning hustle.
1: All right, listen, man. Everybody needs a little help from time to time as well. That's why on Mondays, we help a hustler. Let's see what the problem is today. Our judges, Big Meds, got the email. What's happening?
2: Man, Courtney says, I've been with my man for 5 years, and he recently proposed to me. Of course, I said yes, but a few nights ago, we were having one of those deep conversations about our past. And he tells me that when he was 16, he went to prison for attempted murder. Oh, he says he was young, made a terrible decision, did his time, and he's a completely different man now. Mm. But my problem is, why am I just finding this out after you proposed? For 5 years, you never thought to mention that you went to prison for attempted murder. Now I'm questioning everything. He says he didn't tell me because he was ashamed and scared I would judge him for something he did as a child. Ooh. Now I'm wondering, if you could hide this, what else don't I know? Mm. Do I call off the engagement because he kept such a huge secret from me? Or am I throwing away a good man over something he did when he was 16 and already paid the price for?
3: Convict!
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2: All right. We're trying to help a hustler named Courtney, her man that she's been dating for 5 years, finally proposed. Oh, she said yes.
3: Aww. That's sweet.
2: Cool. Yeah. After the proposal, he said, well, look, I got something to tell you. I did some time for attempted murder when I was 16.
4: Yeah.
3: How long?
4: I'm gone.
2: She didn't say, man. She didn't say. But I tell you what, why didn't he tell you this earlier? She just now finding out.
3: After doing life now, I feel like everybody think it's okay to date a criminal. That Tyler Perry movie, I was telling y'all about it.
2: Oh, is that what you're talking about?
3: Oh, yeah. It's a convict story.
4: This one tough.
2: It ain't really that tough to me. No, we not getting married.
3: What
2: Why would you
3: mean?
2: Marry her?
4: Because I missed the hiding part. That's the part that hit me.
2: But it's not even just the hiding. It's a big deal. This is a big lie.
3: But what age do you think he is now? Like, if he paid his debts and all that stuff, you don't think? And he's never done anything?
2: Totally believe that people can change and pay their debts and change their lives. But she shouldn't be finding about this after the proposal.
3: He probably wrong place, wrong time. Mm-mm. But at least he told her before they got married. Convict!
2: The wrong place, wrong time is a wedding at the church. That's the wrong place.
4: You should have told me this 5 years ago. I'll tell you that.
2: Imagine me walking my daughter down the aisle to hand her over to some guy that just now told her that he got locked up for
3: attempted
2: murder.
3: Yeah, but he didn't allow that to happen. He was like, let me come clean before you say yes.
2: Hell no. Nah.
4: You need to tell me you're a prostitute. Tell me early. Don't tell me 5 years into our relationship.
3: Well, they got to make sure that y'all are in love so they can open up about their past.
2: Not at all. All right, hustlers, what do y'all say about this? What should Courtney do? Go through with the wedding?
3: Don't tell everybody you a prostitute, dude.
2: Go through with the wedding or cut this whole relationship off. 866-HUSTLE-8. 866-487-8538.
3: Comment.
0: It's the morning hustle.
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1: Hello.
0: Good morning.
1: Good morning.
0: They said you're going to represent for all of Chester and try to win $1,000 today.
1: Yes, I'm going
0: to
1: try.
0: Okay.
2: Chester.
0: All right. Yep.
3: Chester, Virginia. Chester,
0: PA. Right
2: Other
0: outside
2: PA.
0: Of Philly.
1: Well, yes. I ain't really from Chester. I just live here, okay?
0: And where you from? You from Philly?
2: Nah, she don't want to claim.
1: I'm from Delaware County, though.
0: Okay,
3: Delaware County. That's right. Talk your talk.
0: All right, for sure. Well, you going to represent for the whole tri-state. How about that?
1: Yes, I'm going to try.
0: Coming right back. $1,000 cash grab is up next.
2: Tri-state for sure.
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1: 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The bubbles need to be continuously rolling and falling over each other throughout the entire pot to ensure the proper destruction of all bacteria and harmful microbes. 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
3: All right, y'all, time for that $1,000 cash grab. You know how we doing on the Morning Hustle.
4: Yeah.
3: Muriel, Kyle Santillan, Alton Walker, and playing out of Chester this morning, representing Delco in the whole tri-state of Philadelphia, Charlena.
5: I'm here, y'all. I'm ready to
4: come on home to me, Charlena. Dun, dun, dun, dun.
3: That was a little song for you.
5: Y'all making me nervous. I gotta win this.
4: Oh, no.
5: $1,000.
3: All right, Noah, let's do it. You got 60 seconds to answer 10 questions. For every correct answer, we'll give you $10. Get all 10 right, you win $1,000. If you don't know an answer, you can say pass. We'll come back to that question as long as we have time left on the clock. But make sure the answer that you give is the one that you want, because we have to go with your first response. And our judges, all of them, Big Med, don't play about
4: damn,
3: that.
4: Damn, he okay? ain't that big. It's just one of him.
3: All right, that being said, we want to hook you up with a free answer. L'Oreal, what you got for
4: that answer is going to be Betsy Ross.
5: Okay.
4: What are you laughing for? Alton, ain't nobody
6: what the hell, man? Who the hell?
4: What
6: okay.
4: the hell? What? It's a
7: That's
4: name.
7: That's a great question. That yeah. ain't no fifth grade.
4: Okay. He didn't go to the fifth grade.
3: Fifth grade question.
6: All right, whatever. Whatever.
4: He don't know anything.
3: Especially in the Philadelphia area, she should know the answer to that.
6: All right, we're going to see.
3: Yeah. All right. All right, we ready to get to it. I got 60 seconds on the clock. Charlena.
4: The down south education.
3: When you are ready, say, I'm ready, Kyle.
5: I'm ready, Kyle.
3: Clock begins at 3, 2, 1. Here we go. What is 17
5: times 5? Oh, 17 times 5. Let me see. 85.
3: Spell the word rabbit.
5: R-A-B-B-I-T.
3: Which of these simple machines uses a grooved wheel and a rope to lift heavy loads? Is it a lever, a pulley, or a wedge?
5: A pulley.
3: Which famous American seamstress is traditionally credited with making the first official American flag?
5: Pass.
3: Mm. Mm-hmm. What's the capital city of the state of Kansas?
6: She knows she don't know this one.
5: Let me see. Topeka, something like that.
3: How many standard fluid ounces gotcha. Are there in one liquid pint? Is it 8, 16, or 32?
5: 16.
3: What's the capital city of the Netherlands?
6: She Googling.
5: Amsterdam.
3: What soft tissue inside human bones is responsible for producing blood cells?
5: Pass.
3: Time.
6: Yeah.
4: You did good, though.
5: Did I get any right?
4: You did. You yeah. did get a few right, oh, yeah. okay? But you didn't get $1,000. Now, let's help you out. I gave you this answer, girlfriend.
5: I know. It's her. Yeah.
4: Yeah. The famous American seamstress that's traditionally credited with making the official American flag is, in fact, Betsy Ross.
3: And I'm doubly upset with you not getting that right, because right up 95 is the Betsy Ross Bridge.
5: I was waiting for y'all to say something about a bridge.
4: Okay. So she thought it was a bridge, not a flag.
3: It's both.
4: She didn't think that. Okay. Well, the soft tissue inside human bones that's responsible for producing blood cells is bone marrow.
5: Okay.
4: Some people go to fancy restaurants yeah. and eat it.
6: She thought that was Betsy Ross.
4: Okay. Shut up. 1, 2, 3, 4, 5, 6. $60 ain't bad at all, though.
3: That ain't bad.
5: Okay. I'm balling.
4: Yeah.
3: We like that. Congratulations, Charlena. You got $60 today on a $1,000 cash grab. Before you get off this line, who you want to shout out?
5: Okay, I'm going to shout out my job, which is Jones Schools for Early Excellence. It's a child care center in Philadelphia area. Mm-hmm. And I'm going to shout out my family, my kids, my boyfriend, my mom, my brother, cousins.
4: How you going to shout out your boyfriend before your mom? That's crazy. You didn't even say husband. You said boyfriend.
6: Boyfriend. He's supposed to be mad.
5: Listen, I'm shouting everybody out.
4: Oh, no, that's
3: That's
4: right.
3: What's up. Congratulations, babe. Anybody listening right now that wants to get down with the cash grab and do what Charlena did or better, text the word cash to 71007. You could be up next on the Morning Hustle.
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1: Mm-hmm. All right, man. We're doing our part to help a hustler like we always do. Today, we're trying to help Courtney. She just got engaged, man. Congratulations to Courtney, man.
0: I know that's right, Courtney.
1: Been with her guy.
0: That's how you get him.
1: He been with her guy for like 5 years. She said yes to the proposal, but then after the proposal, he confessed that when he was 16, he went to jail for attempted murder. Now she's questioning whether or not she should marry him because she's like, why am I just now finding out about this?
0: I mean, he should have been upfront with anything he had going on, but I understand if it's his past and he's been a good man since and doing what he needed to do. I would be a little skeptical because I'd be like, why did you lie?
1: All right, well, we're going to see, man. What do the hustlers say, man? Should she throw this man away? Because how could you hide such a big secret? Or is it something in the past and they just got to move past it and go ahead and keep that good man you got, Savannah? You know what I mean? 866
0: Hustle. But that's LeBron. That's a little different.
1: 866 Hustle 866-487-8538. We're trying to help out Courtney as we help a hustler.
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1: Got an issue? Well, L'Oreal and Kyle are going to give you some sound advice. It's time to help a hustler on a morning hustle.
2: It's the morning hustle. L'Oreal, Kyle, Santillan, Alton Walker in the building.
3: Yes, and guess what, y'all? You can win some money with us, the Morning Hustle Show. All you got to do is go to your phone, text cash, that's C-A-S-H, to 71007. 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He doesn't.
2: Yeah, I feel you. We're trying to help out Courtney today, man, with Help a Hustler. Courtney recently got engaged after being with a man for 5 years, but the problem is she's just now finding out that when he was 16, he was only 16, yep, he went to prison for attempted murder, and now she's questioning the whole engagement, the whole marriage. Should she go forward with it? How could he keep such a big secret from her all the time?
3: She didn't ask the right questions. That's one of the first questions you ask on the first date. Have you ever been to jail?
4: Yes. Telling you, man, that's how these men scamming. They are scamming. And you got to ask these questions, man.
3: Right?
4: For real.
3: You got to ask, do you have a baby? Do you have a baby on the way? Do you have a girlfriend? Does anybody think they're your girlfriend? Do you have a wife? Do you have anybody that thinks they're your wife? Like, you got to ask all these important questions. Jail.
4: How long you been playing with the 49ers?
3: Come on. Are you on parole?
2: All right, well, let's try.
3: Why are you running with a helmet in the sand?
2: Let's see if we can help out Courtney with this one. 866-HUSTLE-8, 866-487-8538.
5: Man, I mean, honestly, if he kept that from me, he did a good job. So most likely, it's not an adult record, right? If there's no felony on his record right now, I mean, really, I don't see the big deal. Now, if it's an adult felony, you're a convict, I mean, you should kind of, like, tell your future wannabe prospective partner that you a convicted felon, because that could stop a lot of things for y'all. And he might not be with that. You dig?
2: AT and Indy, what you say?
6: Yeah, I say she's tripping. She's going to lose a good man because of something he already did and paid for. What's the point of going to go serve the time if we can't, you know what I mean?
2: The fact that he's just now telling her, though.
6: It don't matter. That's my past. And I'm telling you, before we get married or whatever the case may be, so I didn't lie. I just didn't tell you everything.
3: But here's the thing. You're absolutely right. I feel like if it's before they got married, at least he's giving her the honest truth before she makes any kind of commitment. But it is still lying. We're omitting.
6: Omission. It's not lying. It's omitting.
3: So if somebody hid something for you all that time, would you care?
6: I mean, not really. It's like, why didn't you tell me beforehand?
2: Got you.
4: If your girl was a former prostitute, was setting that thing out and never told you, you wouldn't be mad.
2: Exactly. Exactly. Come on, Cheryl. What'd you say, Cheryl?
7: No, I wouldn't really be okay with it, but I would try to understand why he didn't tell me. What was your reason for not telling me?
3: Right.
7: I mean, you don't really know what was going through that man's mind about why he didn't tell her that when he was 16, or what happened when he was 16.
2: Okay.
3: I think that's true, because how can it be love if you don't want to hear them out?
7: So, me personally, I would dig a little deeper into that before I just throw the man away, especially if he's a good man and if he hasn't been back to jail or been in any kind of criminal activity since then.
2: Yes, ma'am.
7: I would, you know, try to consider that also.
2: All right, there we have it. Stick around, y'all. The lowdown is on the way. Lo, what are we talking about?
3: A boxer, a felon, and a president walk into a bar. Yes, it is a joke, and it's really not, though. I'll tell you why these three are hanging out together and what's going down very soon. Also, if you have your tickets to the R&B tour, you may want to check the date because it might be canceled. We'll talk all about it coming up in the lowdown.
2: That's on the way. Don't move.
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0: 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Zero. All right, y'all stick around, man. The lowdown is coming up next. L'Oreal, what we got?
1: You will never believe who's running for president. Alton Walker. It's worse. I promise it's worse, and you're not going to believe it. Also, it looks like if you thought you was about to get on stage and get fed some cherries, nope, you're not. And I'll tell you exactly why coming up in the lowdown.
0: Stick around. It's going down to 10 minutes. Don't move.
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1: Yeah, you got the
2: lowdown. On the Morning Hustle.
3: Well, it looks like it might not be cherries for everybody. Somebody gonna fall short.
4: Yep, ain't no cherry on top in this situation. But we'll get to that in just a second. First, I know y'all all registered to vote. Ain't that right? Everybody's registered, right?
3: Absolutely, 100%.
4: That's right. Well, make sure you put in your ballots for Soulja Boy because he is running for president. Hello, guys, you're not cheering.
3: Yeah, no, I thought you said Soulja Boy.
5: Oh,
4: I said Soulja Boy. You. Oh. Hey, Soulja Boy.
3: No. Absolutely not.
4: You want to hear something? What? Say he goes all the way through with it, right? We all know it's a joke. But say he goes all the way through with it. You think he could get more votes than Kanye?
3: No. Not at all.
5: Why not?
3: No, because even with all Kanye's craziness, some people look at him like, yeah, Kanye be speaking the truth. Nobody's ever said that about Soulja Boy.
4: He was the first rapper to do everything, you know, so I don't know. But either way, this Trump thing is getting out of hand. Even Mike Tyson, I want to pray for my black men out there because I don't know whether y'all have mental illness or what, if this is the same Trump I'm seeing. But look what Mike Tyson had to say about Trump.
6: Mike Tyson, will you get up here?
7: I'm just happy to be up here with my president, President Trump, and there's no way in the world I would ever be here if it wasn't for a president like Donald Trump. Thank you.
4: The crazy thing is, Diddy is saying the same thing this morning, okay? Because he swore that he was going to get a pardon from Donald Trump, so there's no way he thought he was going to be in the feds without Donald Trump, right? Mm. But here's the crazy thing. He gave Mike Tyson a handwritten letter begging Donald Trump to give that pardon that he's been asking for all this time. And I don't know, y'all, I'm hearing some rumors, and they're saying Diddy might be out way sooner than you think. Okay, So the rumors, they're not giving Tory Lanez. It's giving Diddy maybe touching these streets sooner than we think. But either way, Trump is still being a dumbass. He was in Tennessee, and look what he told his followers.
8: When you stand up here, it's just like the love. I could say the stupidest things and you clap, you know, I love you so. I'm sure.
4: You could say, you do say.
5: Right.
4: You do say so yourself. Okay, I'm sick of him. Also, he then went after that like, but I never say stupid things.
3: Right.
4: So that was a lie and we didn't want to play anything false on the radio.
3: Exactly.
4: Anyway, if you thought you were going to get your little cherry popped, well, it looks like your bubble is popped because it's not happening. The R&B tour, Chris Brown, Usher, has been canceled in 4 dates, okay? I'm talking about October the 17th in Baltimore, Cincinnati on the 24th, South Carolina on the 29th, and Indianapolis. They will not be coming on Halloween. I know people is pissed. No, okay, the other ones are bad, but the Halloween one is the worst because I know so many people that have their Halloween plans and play
5: already
4: way in advance.
3: Yeah.
4: And you will not be seeing them. Y'all could still go see Kanye. He's performing in Houston on Halloween. But here's the thing. People are saying that this may have something to do with Chris Brown's case. He has to go back to London on the 25th of October. Don't forget, he has that whole bottle incident where the man got cracked over the head with the bottle. And Chris Brown is going to have to pay big for that trial. Don't forget, he still has to pay the dog-bitten woman. He got millions that's about to be dished out. But according to the promoter, they're saying the reason why it's been canceled and refunded is because of the health and well-being of the touring party and crew. I'm not going to lie, COVID is going around crazy. I had the flu last week. So I don't know if it's that. Some people are saying it's the legal issues. All I know is on November the 5th, they better be in Atlanta. I'm not playing no games. That's the show I'm going to. Had the cherries ready and all that. Y'all going?
3: Wait. If Usher comes to do the cherries with you doing it?
4: What? And I'm staying on stage till I get to get humped on by Chris in the bed.
5: Oh! You can't get to do both.
3: Nobody gets to do both.
4: You got to do both. You can't just have one.
3: Right.
4: Like, what do you, I want the cherries in the bag.
3: All right.
4: I'm L'Oreal. That's Alton, which one you want?
3: Oh.
5: None of them.
0: Damn.
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1: Early voting begins tomorrow in Georgia. Voters will decide who becomes our next governor. 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Political experts, Democrat Theron Johnson and Republican Brian Robertson, say turnout is key.
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0: Download that Morning Hustle app. Take the Morning Hustle show on the go with you. 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
2: All right, y'all. Time for another Santilli survey.
0: Yeah.
2: And the survey says that 1 in 3 Americans would not support their child majoring in college to be an influencer on social media. But see, that's where the debate comes in, because is it a real job or not? Like, a lot of people look at social media influencing, YouTube videos, all of these kind of things. Like, a lot of people are making money on that these days. But parents are having a hard time struggling with their kids actually majoring that in college. So 1 in 3, 33% said they would not support their child to major in social media influencing. And they also asked Gen Z, like, if you were given an opportunity to get 1 million followers or have a steady job, a steady 9 to 5, about 38% say they're going to go ahead and take that 1 million followers.
0: Yeah, you see what happens when y'all stop letting people beat their kids? Now this is where we got a generation of idiots that don't want to do anything. I remember when my niece told me one time when she was younger, she was like, when I get older, I want to be a scammer.
2: That's crazy. I promise you,
0: because at the time, it was like a bunch of scammers, and they driving around in their Lambos, and it's bad, because an influencer has no talent. Like, at least if you're going to be an influencer, be like, all right, I'm an artist, or I do something else, and I'm also selling products. But to just be an influencer, where's your skill or talent? When social media is gone, you're just nothing.
2: It's hard to argue against it, because so many people are making money on social media.
0: My biggest caution
2: would be that you don't have any real control long term. Like, the social media platforms, they change their algorithms, they change what they're going to pay out, they change how much money you're going to get. Like, even Alton, you know, he's talked plenty of times about, Instagram was paying this. Now only YouTube and Facebook are giving real money and things like that, right?
3: Yeah. Nah, they change it up anytime they want. But, hey, you get 1 million followers, you can change them into dollars real quick. So I do understand.
0: Yeah, but they might not be engaged with you, and they might not even be real. Like,
3: well, okay, 1 million engaging followers, I may take it too.
2: All right. Let us know where y'all stand on that, man. Are you with the
0: But who would listen
2: this?
0: To Alton's advice?
2: Would you support your child if they wanted to major in social media influencing, man? Let us know how you feel. 866-HUSTLE-8, 866-487-8538. And that being said, man, the lowdown is coming up next. L'Oreal, what you got?
0: All right. Say you signed a contract, right? And they told you, listen, don't worry about the contract. We'll let you out of it. All you got to do is pay $50 million.
2: Yikes.
0: You down?
2: No.
0: I'll tell you who may have to cough up that money coming up in the lowdown.
2: That's on the way.
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3: 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Morning Hustle Show, baby. It's L'Oreal, Kyle Santillan, Alton Walker.
5: Uh-huh. And you could be $1,000 richer. All you got to do is text CASH, that's C-A-S-H, to 71007. 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Get them all right, $1,000. Boom.
3: Just like that.
5: Yeah.
3: All right, y'all stick around. We're coming right back with the lowdown up next as well. What you got?
5: Well, it looks like somebody is finally free, and he is snatching up other people. We'll talk about that. And when Ronald Osley said, you're contagious, I'm pretty sure he wasn't talking about this. But y'all better be careful out here. I'll tell you why coming up in the lowdown.
3: That's going down in 10 minutes. Don't move.
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3: All right, Santilli News You Can Use is on the way. 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
1: Or yep. Flipping the burgers as little robots and things of that nature. Are y'all worried about jobs for people in the future? All right, let's talk about how white men out here feel like they're being discriminated against. The Equal Employment Opportunity Commissioner Chair, Andrea Lucas, has been praised for, quote unquote, protecting white American men from discrimination.
2: Okay, come
1: and they're
2: on.
1: Saying that they're done with DEI and all of that, and that DEI is a scourge on our institutions and things of that nature. Yo, it's really crazy out here how they're trying to flip the script, but you're going to be seeing more and more of that as we go forward, and they're taking all money back from people that have been setting aside certain monies for certain programs to help, whether it's Black Americans or other marginalized groups. You see more and more of that happening.
2: White men have never been discriminated against anything.
1: I know. It's crazy. All right, last but not least, man, this is insane. There was a guy, he goes by the name of Nadel Malik Hassan, okay? He killed 13 people and injured 32 people in 2009 in a mass shooting. Well, he has been sentenced to death, and he's scheduled for death by a firing squad in Fort Hood on December 3rd. But the real story is the Pentagon is actually talking about carrying out his live execution by firing squad live on television.
2: Absolutely. Yeah, I love this idea. I've been saying this for years.
1: Really?
2: You don't remember? I've said it on air so many times that I think they should do this with child molesters. Like, when they take advantage of children, rape children, I think that they should be shot and killed on television for the people to see. Yes, and I think you should be made an example of. You should be made an example of, because you're touching children, you're disgusting, and everybody should see the consequences behind doing stuff like that.
1: So there are, I do believe that people should have consequences, but I definitely do not want this on my television at all. I don't want my kids watching it, family,
2: really?
1: And stuff like that.
2: Because I had to see an innocent Black man die numerous times, George Floyd.
1: But about, I get it, but that was social media, and we can't control.
2: That was the news, too.
1: But we can't control some of the things on social media and sometimes on the news, but I'm not with this. Alton, you're not with it either?
3: Nah, I don't want that out there, because like you said, I'm thinking about the teenagers and the kids. That they're going to be able to have access to it, and they're going to be able to see it.
2: Absolutely not. Y'all didn't have no problem watching Eric Garner die, an innocent man. That man is guilty. He killed innocent people. You should kill him live on TV to show what happens when you do crimes like that. You get murdered on television just like you murdered other people, innocent people.
1: Insane. All right, well, what side do y'all stand on? How do you feel about it? You can let us know how you feel about it. 866-HUSTLE-8, 866-487-8538. You can follow your boy. I'm on the gram at Radio King Kyle.
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0: to get into this weekend.
1: Yeah.
0: Yo, we appreciate y'all, man. But if you want to find us, follow us, tap in with us over the weekend, you got to do it on social media. What you got going on, and how can I get with you, L'Oreal?
1: Super easy. Starring L'Oreal is where you can find me. I'll also be in Cleveland this weekend, so pull up on me if you are out there. I think we having a little meet and greet at Maracay Cocktail Cafe between 7 and 10 in Cleveland, so make sure you pull up on me. The information will be on my social media. I'll also be in Pittsburgh cheering on my nephew. Let's go Steelers, okay? Mm-hmm. And just follow me on social. How about you, Alton?
2: Alton Walker Show. Alton Walker Show everywhere. You already know we're in Richmond this Sunday. Richmond Funny Bone, October 11th this Sunday. Raleigh, you up next, October 18th. And then Huntsville, Alabama, October 23rd. Hit your boy up, Alton Walker Show.
0: That's what it is. Kyle Santillan, man, you know what it is for me on Friday night. Got to get out there and watch my boy put it down on Friday night. Football. And then, of course, Saturday, man, I'll be in Winston-Salem, North Carolina, man, WSSU. Yo, it's the Hall of Fame game. I'm pulling up at my alma mater for the Hall of Fame game at Winston-Salem State University. So make sure you catch me out there on Saturday, all right? Other than that, we out of here. We'll see you on Monday. Make sure you follow the show as well at Morning Hustle Show.
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0: This is Barack Obama. 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
1: 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It's

Happy Monday, ATL. It is Atlanta's number one hip-hop station, Hot 107.9, My Asia in the Midday. Happy homecoming week to Clark Atlanta. They got a whole lineup of events that we're going to talk about. And do not forget, I also got a chance for you to win tickets to the Metro Atlanta Classic Battle of the Band. So if you want to win, I'm going to give those away this hour. And don't forget to wake up with the Morning Hustle every morning, Monday through Friday, 6 a.m. to 10 a.m. It's Hot 107.9.

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Some of your favorite high school bands will be competing at the Metro Atlanta Classic Battle of the Bands. 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

0: 79 Atlanta's number one hip hop station. It's My Asia in the Midday, and the Metro Atlantic Classic Battle of the Bands will be here Sunday, October 25th. Okay, some of your favorite high school bands like Jonesboro High School, Mundy's Mill, Manchester, Lovejoy, Dutch Town, Southwest DeKalb, Stevenson, Morrow, Creekside, Tri-Cities. 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
1: I'm Chesley McNeil, meteorologist for 11 Live News. Much drier air to start off the work week. Plenty of sunshine for this afternoon. It will be warm. Highs will be in the low 80s. Sunshine sticks around and the temperatures will continue to warm up. In fact, we could see some records fall this week. Highs will be in the mid to upper 80s right on through Friday. Cooler weather will return as we head into the upcoming weekend. I'm meteorologist Chesley McNeil with your 11 Live Weather Impact Team. Enjoy today.
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But I'm so

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1: Yeah. 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The Metro Atlanta Classic Battle of the Bands will be here Sunday, October 25th. It's going to be at the all new arena at South Lake. And some of your favorite high school bands are pulling up. I want to give away these tickets though.
2: Hey, my name is Amaya LaCure. I'm coming from Latoya.
1: You sound like you're in high school. What school you go to?
2: I go to South Atlanta High School.
1: Oh, so you trying to pull up to the Battle of the Bands with your friends?
2: Yeah.
1: Okay, now look, let me see how many tickets I got. I think I got, hold on, let's see. I got about four tickets.
2: Oh, okay.
1: You got three other people that can go with you?
2: Yep. Mm-hmm. And my birthday on the way.
1: Ooh, you a Libra?
2: No, I'm a Scorpio.
1: Shout out to the Scorpios. And tell your friends you are headed to the Atlanta Metro Classic Battle of the Bands.
2: I'm going to take my mama, my friend Rihanna, and my friend Taylor.
1: Congratulations. Y'all headed to the Battle of the Bands.
2: Thank you.
1: Who that back there cheering for you?
2: My grandma and my mama.
1: Aw, that's so sweet. You got a good support system. Lloyd and Lil Wayne are on your airwaves in 6 minutes, and I got to get you ready for the Daily Dish Entertainment News because a lot happened over the weekend. 11 o'clock hour is coming up. It's hot.
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I'ma have a meeting, sucking toes. Look, cue in the face, heavy on the backside. Heavy on, get it baptized. Get your out of my face, I don't want him. But if I did, I'd be sitting on.

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Hot 107.9, My Asia in the Midday, and DJ Holiday will be outside for CAU homecoming. I will too. We got more details coming up. It's Hot.

friend through.

Atlanta's number one hip-hop station, Hot 107.9. It's My Asia in the Midday. You know the Daily Dish is coming up, man. Let me tell you who the next rapper is to run for president. And the couple we don't even want to be together just got engaged. I'm going to tell you more about it on the Daily Dish in 6 minutes. It's Hot 107.9.

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0: All right, so the clout chasers of all clout chasers, Krishan Rock, Blueface, and DaBaby. I'm so tired of them, y'all. Like, I wish there was a way to report them and just delete them from our timelines for good. The algorithm is completely out of line. We've been watching them. They've been back together for 11 days, 12 days, or something like that. They've been streaming, and both of them are like a big ball of emotions. It's crazy. I mean, Krishan not doing a great job taking care of DaBaby. Blueface more so stepping up. A lot of the drama that they're sharing between their exes, and we're seeing the insecurity. And we're seeing, you know, Krishan just be unladylike on the stream. It's just a lot happening right now. But to top it off, to put the cherry on the top, Blueface proposed to Krishan in the club last night. And just when we thought that things couldn't get any worse, and I don't think this is going to last. I do think they both need therapy. I'm hearing they on some hard drugs, but I don't want to put those allegations on it. I mean, we have seen a little snippet, some little videos and stuff, some stuff behind the scenes, but they have not confirmed or denied those allegations. All I can say is, grand opening, grand closing. I just don't see that marriage lasting. But I mean, whatever floats their boat, I feel like they know what it takes to get the people going. And that's what it is. I think it's just a bunch of clout chasing. And speaking of clout chasing, Soulja Boy says he is considering running for president 2028. He posted a picture of him standing in front of the American flag. He basically left a caption that said, "A new chapter, a bigger vision, a commitment to creating opportunities for the next generation. My focus is on four things: economic opportunity, criminal justice reform, education, and a future of technology and AI. From music to business to technology, I've always believed in thinking bigger and challenging what's possible. Now I'm exploring what it actually means to bring that same vision to public service." Now, I think that Soulja Boy is clout chasing, just my personal experiences with him. I think he also knows what it takes to stay relevant, to stay trending. And this is just one of those things, man. He has calmed down a lot of his behavior, though. So if he is serious about it, we have seen an improvement in, you know, the rants that he has had on social media and, you know, him screaming out and having random outbursts. Those have kind of come to a minimum. So I don't know if Soulja Boy is doing this or not. But my question for the culture, if we actually did have a rapper to be the next president 2028, who would that rapper be? Call me up right now. I want to hear what y'all got to say, and I'm gonna tell y'all who I think after y'all tell me. 404-741-1079 is hot. ATL, it's My Asia Simone, and I'm looking for all the ballers and bowlers. The second annual Ballers and Bowlers Celebrity Charity Event goes down Thursday, November 5th, 7 p.m. to 11 p.m. Pull up the pinstripes in Stockbridge, 3478 Mount Zion Road. 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

0: 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It's My Asia in the Midday, and DJ Holiday is always outside every single Friday night. Okay, high school football is back, and I think a lot of us are really, really excited about this. So if you want to find out where he's going to be, I need you to head over to our website, hotspotatl.com. Him and Miranda Mann, they always broadcast from some of the hottest games in the city. So if you love high school football, then all you got to do is tap in. Okay, more music on the way in 6 minutes. And actually, DJ Feng Shui just walked in the studio, so you already know that lemon pepper lunch mix is coming up. 12 o'clock hour, we going in. 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
1: 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And if you thought last year's lineup was crazy, this year is up, starring Trim.
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4: What up? This is Richard Kidd. It's the Lemon Pepper Lunch Mix with my Asia in the midday on Hot 107.9. How I like my wings? I like them mild with a little bit of lemon pepper sprinkle. You know what I'm saying? With the fries with teriyaki sauce on it. Bow!

Shout out to everybody in town for Clark Atlanta Homecoming. They say the alumni are taking over. This is the Lemon Pepper Lunch Mix. Shout out to the East Side, West Side, North Side, and South Side. This is how we do in the midday.

0: I like that DDG right there. It is Atlanta's number one hip hop station, Hot 107.9, My Asia in the midday. Yes, that is DJ Feng Shui. He is in that lemon pepper lunch mix right now. He is not done yet, y'all. He is actually coming back in 7 minutes. Make sure y'all follow him on all social media at DJ Feng Shui. And understand that we do this Monday, Tuesday, Wednesday, Thursday, and Friday at 12 p.m. But you know, Feng Shui, he gonna hold it down for Mondays. He gonna hit you right off the weekend. He gonna set the vibes and he set the tone for the rest of the week. So you know what? He's so dope. We gonna bring him back in 7 minutes. More music on the way. More lemon pepper lunch mix. It's Hot 107.9.
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5: 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I was told the language was too graphic and that some people would be offended. So they changed the words. So here it is. Right now, right here, we are victims of attack by some we know, but many more nameless and faceless people living in the shadows. The first defense of both sides is usually to act as if it never happened. Then the perpetrators start disagreeing with each other about the particulars of the attack, sometimes calling it victimless. The time is now to bring the attack to a halt. We must stand up and use our vote this November to declare that we are no longer going to allow ourselves to be victims. We must be heard. You must vote this November in order to stop the assault on us, because the reality is we are the ones who are battered and bruised.
4: 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What's your reality?
6: What's your reality? 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

That boy growing up, y'all. He in his lover boy era, too. We in the Lemon Pepper Lunch Mix right now. DJ Fun Sway. My Asia in the midday.

Ladies, if you're looking for your husband, you might find him this week. I heard the men's is coming in town. 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I'm gonna get you right. I'm gonna give you good advice.

0: 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It is Atlanta's number one hip-hop station, Hot 107.9. Yep, it is My Asia in the Midday. 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
0: 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And yes, that is the 44th annual 11 Alive Canathon. 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We're going to get you up out of here. I feel like the 12 o'clock hour flew by. But you know what? We do have more music on the way. And the 1 o'clock hour. I got to get you ready for tea time, information for the culture, everything the city needs. 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
7: Eric was way behind on his taxes.
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You know, my tea time is coming up. I got to get you ready for information for the culture. Everything the city needs. Lemon Pepper Gang was outside yesterday, and I'm going to tell you where.

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0: Okay, I'm going to dedicate this whole entire tea time to Thrills Indoor Adventure Amusement Park. Let me tell you, Lemon Pepper Gang was outside. Yesterday, we had the whole midday crew pop out. Who was out there? Shout out to DJ Fonsway. He's still in the studio with us right now. Hold on, help me out. Who else was there? Tucson, Monet.
3: Yeah, Naya. We got Princess Cut. We got Shabria.
0: Who else we had?
3: And the lovely Ari Kari.
0: Now, look, I want you to just tell everybody your personal experience, because when we went there yesterday, the vibes were just as amazing. If you don't know, Thrills is Atlanta's newest attraction. It's an indoor amusement park, and literally they got indoor roller coasters, they got slides, they got sports games, they got laser tag, they have an arcade, they got something that looks like a Wipeout obstacle course. It's crazy, man. Tell everybody what your experience was like.
3: Man, I had a good time. Honestly, I've been to a lot of places, but this place was very neat. They definitely had the lockers ready available. Man, the socks was good. They was all colorful. I like the socks.
0: Yeah, they got the grip socks.
3: Yeah, the grip socks for us. And plus the size, man. I thought they were going to be like kind of kiddish, but they had a little thrill to it. I ain't going to lie. Like, I'm going to rise too. You be looking at it from the outside. You be like, ah. But then you get on it. You like, oh, wait a minute. You know,
0: so, kind of caught you by surprise.
3: Yes, for sure. For sure. Definitely now, caught me off guard.
0: Now, look, my favorite roller coaster was that Rush 360 where you go around and around and upside down and they kind of pause you for a little bit and you
3: yes,
0: just up there.
3: Yes.
0: That was
3: yes,
0: a little
3: yes,
0: scary.
3: Yes, yes.
0: I appreciate them so much for hosting My Asia in the Midday. Lemon Pepper Gang was in the building full throttle. I hope we ain't forget nobody. Oh yeah, Princess from Crime Mob, she was there. And then my little brother brought his girlfriend, so we had an amazing time. Now look, my story is still up on Instagram, so before it expires, go ahead and head over to my Instagram at My Asia Simone and check that out, because see what it looks like, see what the action was like. I mean, we're genuinely laughing, we're genuinely having fun, nobody's forcing it, we weren't bored. Like, this is something that we're definitely gonna go back to. So I suggest you go in a group, right? I wouldn't take would you go as a couple? Like, would you take your significant other, or would you rather like go as a group?
3: I mean, I think it don't matter. I think you could have a good time either way. I seen a couple of couples out there. I know they was having a good time. Mm-hmm. Oh, it was all smiles, man. All smiles the whole night, man. From the kids to the adults, we all were smiling, man.
0: Yeah.
3: I think everybody was having a good time.
0: It was kids galore. And then, you know what? We were out there sweating and working out, but they actually had a food court to keep us replenished. So, like, they got Gatorade, slushies, water, food. They got pizza. We ordered mozzarella sticks. They got all type of stuff. So, they have their own food court. And then, of course, they do have 10 party rooms, too. So, if you want to throw a little birthday party for your kid, ages 0 to 100 are welcome. As long as you can hang in there and handle the thrill, then you definitely can go there. Address is 4280 Northeast Express Highway. That's Atlanta, Georgia 30340. And now if you're from the city, then it's in Doraville. I'm just gonna put it like that. It's in Doraville. And tell them My Asia in the Midday sent y'all, okay? But it is tea time for today. If you missed any of my stories, you can always head over to hotspotatl.com. Beyonce, Chris Brown, and Future coming up in 6 minutes. And Fonsway, go home, man. You've been here for 2 hours already. It's hot.
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0: Konnichiwa was actually the first word that I learned in Japanese. It is Atlanta's number one hip hop station, Hot 107.9. My Asia in the midday, and Ricky Smiley is having his last call for the One Voyage cruise. Okay, the countdown is real. It's literally not even a whole 2 weeks away. Okay, one incredible ship, and it's a whole bunch of just fun, food, endless memories. 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We know hair, but of course, we got more music coming up. Kendrick Lamar, Rihanna, and we got some Kodak Black, too. Stop 107.9. ATL, it's my Asia Simone, and I'm looking for all the ballers and bowlers. Hey, you better throw it. The second annual Ballers and Bowlers Celebrity Charity Event goes down Thursday, November 5th, from 7 p.m. to 11 p.m. Pull up the pinstripes in Stockbridge, 3478 Mount Zion Road. 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

put shoes in town, folk to make them richer. 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

0: 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The Morning Hustle will be broadcasting live. 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Now, look, Morning Hustle's gonna be on campus that morning, 6 a.m. to 10 a.m. But they also got the fashion show coming up that day, the homecoming concert, and they're having their Welcome Home Wednesday alumni mixer. So that's a lot of stuff that is happening in just one day. If you need more details, all you have to do is stay tuned in because we're going to give this to you in doses, right? There's a lot going on all week long, and we don't want to tell you the whole schedule, the whole rundown right now. Now, if you can handle all the information, you can always head over to our website at Hotspot ATL and find out where we're going to be at, because I know I'm going to be outside, DJ Holiday's going to be outside, and the Morning Hustle will be outside. So this is going to be an amazing week. Of course, we're showing love to all the alumni. Shout out to the Clark Atlanta Panthers. They did come in, and they took over the studio last week. If you missed any of that footage, you can always check it out on our Instagram. But right now it's time to check in with 11 Alive Storm Trackers, brought to you by Buckhead Law. If you ever get in a car wreck, then call 770-GET-PAID.
1: I'm Chesley McNeil, meteorologist for 11 Alive News. Much drier air to start off the work week. Plenty of sunshine for this afternoon. It will be warm. Highs will be in the low 80s. Sunshine sticks around and the temperatures will continue to warm up. In fact, we could see some records fall this week. Highs will be in the mid to upper 80s right on through Friday. Cooler weather will return as we head into the upcoming weekend. I'm meteorologist Chesley McNeil with your 11 Live Weather Impact Team. Enjoy today.
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My Asia in the Midday on Atlanta's number one hip hop station, Hot 107.9. Let me tell you, unfortunately, it is my time to get up out of here. So make sure you follow me on all social media at My Asia Simone. That's M-I Asia and Simone with a Y. And of course, I gotta like pop the week off with an affirmation appetizer. I wouldn't be me if I didn't do it. So you gotta say to yourself, I have 7 new days ahead of me. Some will be productive, some will be messy, some will surprise me, some will completely feel ordinary. I'm not going to judge the whole week by one difficult day. I'm going to keep going. There's always another morning. And I trust that one difficult moment does not define my whole week. So if today started off a little rough, remember that you still have Tuesday, Wednesday, Thursday, and Friday. Oh, yeah, and the weekend. And it's also Clark Atlanta homecoming week, too. So find you something to do, okay? Step outside, pop out in the city, put on your best outfit. Ladies, get your hair done. Fellas, get your hair cut, get your nails done. Like, really, really, really pop out and show the city love. I'll be back tomorrow at 10 a.m. with tickets. I'm going to tell you what tickets I'm going to give away and post it on the corner. It's coming up next.

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1: 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And if you thought last year's lineup was crazy, this year is up, starring Trim. Like a boogie, I keep this Uzi, flip, it's Chris, that on me, it's gonna make me have to see. G-Herbo.

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1: Checking in on this Money Making Monday. My name is Incognito.
2: I'm against this DJ Missy.
1: And you got to know we come to work, do two things, twin.
2: Play these hits and it make you a winner. And today.
1: Today?
2: I'm picking a winner for that full pack of tickets to see Chris Brown and Usher.
1: Not that fight.
2: I'm picking a winner today, twin.
1: So can we qualify people up until you pick a winner?
2: Nah, twin, it's over. Twin.
1: It's over with?
2: Over with.
1: You made the rules, man. Just gonna get one more person.
3: Man, we been qualifying for the past 2 weeks. If you ain't called 404-741-1079, that's on you.
1: Man, dang, twin. I tried to help you out, folks. Well, I tell you what.
2: What's up?
1: We're going to keep the airway turned up.
2: Hey, pop it.
1: And one thing's for sure, two things are certain.
2: Ain't nobody playing more hits than us, man.
1: Gonna win.

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Red Chain, the Mission Red Chain, Miss All Fat on sale, man. For sure, I am here. So I represent Zone 3, West Side, you know what I'm saying? But I stay in the South, you know what I'm saying? But I appreciate everybody, though, but I'm definitely West Side, baby, for sure. Okay. You know what I'm saying? Tumble Hot Project, you know what I'm saying? Summer Hill, you know what I'm saying? Mechanicville, Boulevard. Man, come on, man. Come on, man. We let's say we real city for real. Hey, what I'm ready to say? Sorry, but I say.

0: salute. 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Love my G, Future Hendrix. 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
1: Posted on the corner.

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1: Belly Gang, Kristen in the studio.
2: Yeah.
3: What's up, Belly Gang?
2: Word up, man.
1: Man, you got it, man. Right now, I got the streets on smash. How it feel?
2: I'm working so hard, I can't even feel it.
1: Man, if you can act in one of your favorite movies, what movie you acting in?
2: 8 Mile. No, I'm
1: different. Got me on that one, too. You got me on that one, too. I don't be right.

0: Sea Breezy.
1: Uh-huh.
0: Obvious. Make sure you got your tickets for that R&B tour.
1: And if you got qualified, make sure you got that phone on loud.
0: Because today,
1: I'm picking the winner, and I ain't got a time yet, but when I get the time, it's on the flow.
0: Big shout out to everybody who won tickets already.
1: Mm-hmm.
0: And a big shout out to everybody who got qualified. Somebody phone gonna ring today, DJ Missy.
1: Somebody. Will it be you?
0: See, an unusual number. I suggest you pick that phone up.
1: But it should say 404-741-1079.
0: Nah, for real.
1: Period.
0: 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So glad you got us turned up.
1: On this Monday.
0: Yeah, 5 minutes, maybe even four. We're going to do some Lil Baby.
1: Okay.
0: I got a new one by Lotto.
1: I need that.
0: And we're going to do a throwback coming out that four zone.
1: Okay, let's do it on High 1079.
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6: 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I was told the language was too graphic and that some people would be offended, so they changed the words. So here it is. Right now, right here, we are victims of attack by some we know, but many more nameless and faceless people living in the shadows. The first defense of both sides is usually to act as if it never happened. Then, the perpetrators start disagreeing with each other about the particulars of the attack, sometimes calling it victimless. The time is now to bring the attack to a halt. We must stand up and use our vote this November to declare that we are no longer going to allow ourselves to be victims. We must be heard. You must vote this November in order to stop the assault on us, because the reality is we are the ones who are battered and bruised.
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1: Period.
0: New music right there. Lotto and Doja Cat.
1: Okay. Big congratulations to my dog Incognito and my boo DJ Mrs. on having the number one show in the city. The biggest show in the city. It's Lotto.
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0: We're going to go Fat Schmack.
1: Need that.
0: It is a Magic City Monday, so we're going to go Belly Gang Cushion 10.
1: What the going?
0: Right now.
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Yeah, double checking on you. You know I never put the pressure on you. 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You knew what it was when you signed up. Now you gotta run it up. I be out of words trying to sum it up.

0: 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Another one.
1: Yo, it's your boy Fat Smack. Congratulations to Incognito and DJ Mitch for having the biggest show in the city posted on.

0: shit on the corner.
1: Turning that one up for the Atlanta Dream. Who's going to the WNBA Finals?
2: I'm still waiting on the Hawks to take that post down.
1: Yeah, that was disrespectful.
2: That was different.
1: That wasn't it, Hawks.
2: But shout out to the Atlanta Dream. You go, girls.
1: Yes, we're so proud of y'all.
2: No, seriously, overly proud.
1: Can't wait to come sit courtside as soon as we figure out what we playing here.
2: No, for real.
1: It's the biggest show at the city, posted on the corner. My name is Incognito.
2: I'm your sis, DJ Mrs.
3: Who did it? Who done it? And who needs to quit it?
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2: Okay, let's get into it. I got some real quick tea for you. So Diddy was taken out of prison for medical treatment over the weekend. Now, according to TMZ, an ambulance left Fort Dixon, New Jersey, around 1 Saturday morning after he suffered a head injury. They claim that he had a really bad fall, and sources say that he was conscious and talking when he returned to the prison before sunrise. Now, the way he hurt his head was unclear, but other blogs were saying that he took a nasty fall. And TMZ hasn't confirmed where he received treatment, so you know I can continue to keep you updated on that as that unfolds. Now, my question to you, Incognito. Mm-hmm. You think Diddy really took a nasty fall?
1: It probably was slippery in there.
2: Ooh, that's what I was waiting on. A slippery joke. That's what I was waiting on right now. I said, man, that man just want to get some air.
1: In a Tempe Lemon Pepper Magic City, what the?
2: You know, I continue to keep you updated on that as that unfolds. You to recap. You already know where you can go. Post it on thecorner.com. Follow your good sis on the gram at DJ Mrs. DJ MISSES.
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0: basement. I'm dead. Man, I went to Carver, Mays, and I graduated at Crim High. Yeah, second chance school, man. 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They gave me a third and a fourth chance. Kill me. I'm posting on the corner with my boy, Incognito.
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0: 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Baby Chief, do it. 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
2: Yes, I ski.
0: Every time I hear that song, I just think about Zion Moore dancing with that suit on.
2: He got to throw the backpack off and come back around.
0: Yeah.
2: Then he going to pop lock it. I know you heard me popping this pop like it was crazy.
0: How you love it. 4-4-7-4-1-1-0-7-9. That's our personal number.
2: Uh-huh.
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0: Good question for you today. We're going to get you qualified up for some Chris Brown and Usher tickets.
2: Okay.
0: Yeah, we're going to throw your name in the pot last minute. Don't tell nobody. Now, instead of going to that Falcon game last night, go where I should have went.
2: Where?
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1: She played too much.
0: Pink Blood. What she say?
2: She said, "Water and tasty." That's why I'm so big.
0: It is a money making Monday. I want to get you qualified up for this 4-pack of tickets to go see Usher and Chris Brown.
1: R&B tour.
0: But you got to call and play this fold trivia. The winner is going to be the last name we put in the hat before we pull a winner today at 5 song.
1: Yeah, 404-741-1079.
0: And then you can laugh at everybody else when you win. You know what I'm saying? You get your Cardi B on. Hot 107.9. Look, this

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1: Y'all try.
0: Hold like up, song. Keep requesting it. 404-741-1079. We got an afternoon slump. My name is Incognito.
1: I'm against this DJ Mrs.
0: Today, we're going to make somebody's day and hook them up with 4 tickets to go see Usher and Chris Brown.
1: Yeah.
0: This is the show of the year right here.
1: You.
0: This
1: lucky
0: show
1: you.
0: Right, this show is on fire. All right, so before we give away those tickets, we want to get somebody else qualified up right now.
1: Right.
0: You just got to participate in this 404 trivia.
1: Yeah, 404-741-1079.
0: Who it is?
2: Hey.
0: Where are you posted on the corner at?
2: I'm posted on the corner on the south. I'm
1: going to
2: y'all.
1: All right, boy, you ready for this 404 trivia? It might be a little difficult today.
2: Okay, I'm going to try it out. What's up? I need these tickets.
1: Who was Atlanta's mayor when the city hosted the 1996 Summer Olympics?
2: Oh.
1: How about that, girl? You were born in 96, probably.
2: Girl, I was born in 93.
0: Dang. All right, maybe if somebody don't get it right, you can call back and sneak the answer in. 404-741-1079. What's your name?
2: Reba.
0: I need you to get the answer right. Where you posted on the corner at?
2: I'm on the south side.
1: I know that's right, boo. You ready for this trivia?
2: I'm ready. The mayor was undrawn. Wait, no.
0: All right, you got 5 seconds, too. You messed it up. Alright, we got the smartest listeners on the radio, and we want you to be a winner today because you're so smart. What's your name?
2: Tasha.
0: Are you posted on the corner at Tasha?
2: Yeah, I'm riding around on the corner.
1: I know that's right. You ready for this 4-4 trivia?
2: I'm finna do it. I'm gonna do my best.
1: I know that's right. Okay, listen up. In 5 seconds, who was Atlanta's mayor when the city hosted the 1996 Summer Olympics?
2: Who was the mayor? Uh-huh. 1996.
0: You got 3 seconds. Don't sound like you got
2: Shirley
0: the answer.
2: Franklin.
1: Oh. No. Look it up and call me back, baby.
0: Dang, boo. Somebody gonna get this answer right and get qualified up for some Chris Brown and Usher tea.
1: Last chance. You can thank Incognito because I closed it, though.
0: Yeah, 4-1. Because we're gonna actually pull a winner next hour. Now, 5 o'clock hour, we're gonna pull a winner, but right now, we wanna put your name in the hat.
1: Right now.
0: Call us 404-741-1079. While you're dialing that number, gonna get you ready for some Drake and a new one by Ricky Rose.
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1: Dave.
0: What's up, Sad? Where you posted on the corner at?
1: Well, right now I'm not here.
2: Sad, your phone tripping. Sad, don't do that.
0: Oh, my God.
2: Who it is?
0: You got me on speaker or something? I can't hear you that good. And I want you to get qualified now.
1: Can you hear me?
3: Oh, yes. Perfect. What's your name, boo?
1: I'm Paris.
3: Where you posted on the corner at, Paris?
1: Can you hear me?
3: Yeah, where you posted on the corner at?
1: I'm in Riverdale, Georgia.
0: Riverdale!
3: You ready for this 5-on-5 trivia, my love?
1: I am.
3: All right, in 5 seconds, tell us who was Atlanta's mayor when the city hosted the 1996 Summer Olympics?
1: Was it Bill Campbell?
3: It sure was!
0: I like the way she acted like she knew it and didn't have to Google it.
3: You know you got to put a little spin on it. So you are qualified for that 4-pack of tickets to Chris Brown and Usher R&B tour.
1: Posted on the corner.
0: We will be pulling a name during that day party mix with DJ Mrs. inside that 5 o'clock hour, so keep your radio right here.
1: All right.
0: All right. Also, coming up, Erica Dutch is going to give us that news before 5 right now. The law says you can't text and drive.
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0: 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Lotto, Doja Cat, okay.
1: Hey.
0: On your Money Making Monday is the biggest show in the city, posted on the corner. So glad you got us turned up.
1: We appreciate you.
0: Now, next hour, we're going to get you through that traffic with the day party mix.
1: Uh-huh.
0: DJ Mrs., what you feeling like today?
1: I'm feeling like some Cardi B, some Yin Yang Twins. It's a new artist out called Wooda.
0: Okay.
1: He got a record called Vibing. It's been going up on TikTok.
0: Okay.
1: So we're going to get some of that going too.
0: New music alert coming up inside that day party mix with the heavy hitter DJ Mrs. You got a request, just call us
1: 404-741-1079.
0: Before we get into that day party mix though,
1: let's get into that news with 45.
0: What's up, Erica Duchess?
2: What's up, ATL? This your girl Erica Duchess, and I'm here with the news before 5. So let me tell y'all what the word is on the corner. Child, I just had to spread this good news right here. Why they say 6 Clayton County students from Elite Scholars Academy say these kids made history, y'all. Say these kids was the first students in Georgia to earn the international recognized Cambridge ICE diploma after 3 years of rigorous coursework and exam. Baby, I had to Google rigorous. That means them kids were working hard to achieve these goals. Now, here are the students that achieved these goals, and forgive me if I pronounce your name wrong. Mayor Angel, Denzel Garcia, Padilla and Vanessa Taylor, Huna, and Yulene Julie Lee. They say school officials credit the students' success to their hard work and support the teachers and staff and families. Now, I support them as well because at one time, Clayco was not the place to go for education. But they just goes to show you keep going. And let me tell y'all what else going on in the city. Child, they say we are still under this boil water advisory. They say parts of Southwest Atlanta, South Fulton, Fairburn, and Union City remain under a boil water advisory following a water supply disruption. They say residents that's affected by this should boil their water 1 minute before drinking it. Now, y'all heard what them folks said, or just go buy you a case of bottled water. They also say if you're looking for something fun to do in the city, they say the Atlanta Fair is back through November the 8th. They say featuring carnival rides, games, and food. And if you're not from the city and you don't know where it is, it's right there on the corner of Ralph David Abernathy, baby. You can't miss it. They talking about some fucking heartbreak. I don't even want to talk about this, because what about my pocket that's broke right now? Because I had to buy everybody at the bar a shot last night. I was talking so much junk. Anyway, if you haven't heard, the Falcons lost against Baltimore Ravens 30-23 in overtime last night. And that's all I got to say about that. I don't want to elaborate on it. My heart still healing or whatnot. I'm still sick or whatnot, but y'all know what I'm about to say. I still love my city. Forever I love Atlanta. I'm your girl Erica Dutch, and this your new before 5.
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0: but that buffer molded me. 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Always making moves, man, that's how I keep my sanity. 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Couple setbacks, bounce back and recover.
1: Hey, yo, missus.
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1: Can I be yelling out, gang, gang?
2: 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It's the day party mix, DJ Missus.

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1: DJ Misses. Posted on the corner.

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gang, we back. 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What's up with life, it's lit. But I know it get better than that. I know it get better than that. I know it get better than that.

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1: Let me see you go.
0: Let me see you go. Let me see you go.
2: I like that DJ Mrs.
3: Angie.
2: It is a money-making Monday, and we're getting you through that traffic, twin.
3: The right way.
2: 404-741-1079. That's the request line number.
3: Yep.
2: All right, I got good news and I got bad news. Which one you want first?
3: The bad.
2: Bad news is the Falcons lost last night.
3: And the way they did was shameless.
2: It was terrible. Bijan tried to get that man out the game.
3: Listen.
2: He said, Tua, I think they want you over there, twin.
3: Listen.
2: It ain't work.
3: It ain't work. But shout out to y'all for still coming out to kick it back tonight. I appreciate you.
2: I got some more bad news.
3: What?
2: Riders stuck on the Six Flags Goliath roller coaster right now.
3: Right now?
2: An incident on the Goliath roller coaster at Six Flags Over Georgia left riders stuck and forced a park evacuation on Monday.
3: Man, well, it's a Monday on Monday, so I hope everybody that's on the Goliath get their fun.
2: Workers were in the process of getting the riders out of the cars and onto a stairway.
3: Mm.
2: The ride was manufactured in 2006.
3: Okay, now, 20 years later?
2: The circumstances, they're unknown right now.
3: Well, I mean, it's a 20-year-old ride.
2: Folks out there cooking, twin.
3: Ooh.
2: Too early.
3: Ooh. Too early. Let them get down first.
2: You're right, folks. I'm stuck on the ride at Six Flags. Ooh.
3: What? It's a Monday, Monday? Yeah, calling my attorney as soon as I get down.
2: How you love that? 1-800.
3: 1-800, ride wreck.
2: All right, I got good news. I didn't say I got good news.
3: What?
2: Game one, WNBA Finals this Saturday.
3: Let's go drink.
2: Yeah.
3: Let's go drink.
2: Yeah.
3: Let's go drink.
2: Yeah. Hey. See what happened when you hit that birthday bash stage?
3: Yeah.
2: You go all the way to the finals.
3: Good. Maybe y'all should,
2: that should
3: come to birthday bash.
2: Yup. Hawks.
3: Come to birthday bash.
2: Bray, see y'all skipping, moved all the way up there to Clark County.
3: Okay.
2: Had you came to birthday bash, you'd be hitting some balls. Balls.
3: On the ball.
2: 404-741-1079. All right, since you got us turned up in about, let's say 20 minutes, we're going to pull a name for this 4-pack of tickets.
3: Mm-hmm.
2: You're going to see Usher and Chris Brown.
3: Yeah, for sure. We got you.
2: Usher and Chris Brown tickets could be yours if you qualified up. I hope you got qualified up now.
3: Make sure that phone ready to go. Pick up that number.
2: All right. I like that beat, too.
3: Hey.
2: Get through that traffic.
3: Post it on the corner. Yo. 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
8: I know one thing for sure. 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
9: What you not watching?
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9: What he do?
10: Yeah.
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9: What you know? Come on. 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
10: No, L'Oreal.
9: What?
10: You don't want that in your brain, in your mind. Come on.
9: He killed innocent people. I didn't want George Floyd in my mind either, and they showed me that. Let's kill this guy. 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
8: Oh, my God. All right. Well, Hustlers, do you agree or disagree that this man that is facing the death penalty should have it broadcast live, facing the death penalty by firing squad, should have it carried out live on television like the Pentagon is suggesting?
9: 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Shoot them all.
8: All right, what y'all say, man? 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

DJ Miss is getting through that traffic on this Money Making Monday. What I want, I got that Usher lock, 404-741-1079. We about to give away some Chris Brown and Usher tickets. Ain't nothing but a little bit of straining.

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1: I'm DJ Missy.
0: The messed up part here, bro. Our mayor got to get some crabs with lemon pepper now because of that.
1: For real?
0: We don't eat crabs. 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
1: Wings.
0: Yeah, the bet. He made a bet with the Baltimore mayor, bro.
1: I ain't gonna lie, man, Andre, them crabs over there be more, them babies is good, you is in for a treat.

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1: 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It's your girl, Baby J. Congratulations to my boy Incognito and my girl DJ Mrs. for having the biggest show in the world. 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
1: Happy Money on Monday.
0: Got to know it, man. Money Making Monday in full effect, and we came to work do two things.
1: What's that, Ink?
0: Play these hits, and to make sure the hits do not stall.
1: Dang, yeah.
0: The Libras have arrived.
1: We been here. You know what's that.
0: PostedOnTheCorner.com is the website, and if you're looking for us, we want to talk to you at 1-844-426-BLTC.
2: 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Post it on the corner.
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1: What's up, Incognito? It's your girl, Miss Erica Dixon. And man, I'm in this traffic just leaving class 6. And I just need something to vibe me out. Play something for me.
0: No more messages.
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0: It's the biggest show in the city, posted on the corner with yours, Shirley Incognito.
1: And DJ Mrs.
0: DJ Mrs. I was scrolling over the weekend and saw a shocking story.
1: What was that?
0: It was the headline of the man that was fatally attacked after entering the tiger enclosure at the UK Wildlife Park.
1: I seen it.
0: I saw the headline. You hear that headline, what automatically comes to your mind?
1: You know what kind of my mind.
0: Well, that's why I asked.
1: Sounds about
2: white.
0: Okay. A man died Saturday after entering a tiger enclosure at Yorkshire Wildlife Park in England.
1: I'm curious on what he thought was going to happen.
0: Well, the witnesses reported they described the man interacting with the animal before the fatal attack. And authorities
1: I've seen that video.
0: Are investigating the circumstances. And the tiger was unharmed.
2: I mean, the tiger gonna do what the tiger gonna do. You in his house. You in his bed. Them not no little, they're not a booty cat.
0: It's not. And then I saw him like pointing and talking to the tiger like, stop. Go on.
1: Please.
0: And the tiger just like,
1: tastes like jerky. Like,
0: so now I understand we all love animals, but at what point do we recognize that wild animals are still
1: wild animals?
0: A tiger is not a house cat.
1: At all.
0: Come on, man. So my question is, should the wildlife park be held responsible, or is this entirely on the guy?
1: It's all on him. I'm not going to lie. You know how many animals is in them type of places, and it's zookeepers and things like that. Like, their job is to make sure the animal's cool, not you.
0: Now, when black folks go to the zoo, help me if I'm correct, what you think the top three animals are we trying to see? I was thinking about this. I'm like, we ain't trying to really see no tigers.
1: Tigers, gorillas.
0: Giraffes. Elephants.
1: Elephants.
0: And the monkeys. Oh, you say gorillas. See? Anything the gorillas on the map. We can win.
1: Overly big. We want to see it in person.
0: Oh, an elephant. That's for real, bitch. Ooh, a giraffe. The neck long.
1: All right. I don't want to touch it, though.
0: Now, let me watch these monkeys do something silly on their monkey business.
1: Right. And we good.
0: And we good. But as far as a tiger thing, I'm finna jump over there?
1: No. I don't even like when they got me in the glass enclosures and they be running up on the glass. I'm ready to go after that.
0: I tell you what, that wasn't a great idea.
1: Oh, you know what?
0: But that tiger enjoyed some Frosty Flakes that day.
3: They're great.
1: Too soon.
0: You posted on the corner.
1: Too soon.
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1: This is Barack Obama. 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

0: What's up, y'all? It's your girl, Sierra, and I want to give a big congratulations to Incognito and DJ Mrs. for having the biggest show in the city.
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0: 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My name is Incognito.
1: I'm DJ Mrs.
0: DJ Mrs. I finally played catch up with you.
1: What's up?
0: You went to the Toronto show. That R&B tour. When you came back, you told us.
1: Had a time.
0: It's a must-see.
1: Must-see.
0: At a high level. I'm talking about, like, I don't know if we're ever going to get Chris Brown and Usher like this again.
1: That was the closest thing you're going to get to Michael Jackson right now.
0: If you're ever going to see two high-level performers just tag team and give you all
1: they
0: got.
1: Spend the money while you can.
0: Straight up. It's
1: worth every penny. Just go see the show. Just go see the show. You don't have to be on the floor. And it's not one of them shows. Like, the graphics are great. Yep. The way the stage is set up is great. Chris Brown is flying around the arenas. The stadium, excuse me. And, you know, just, to me, the cheat code is, if you got a little extra couple dollars, 150 or so to spend, get your ticket the day of, because they be cheaper the day of.
0: I heard somebody say that on my way in.
1: They be 10 times cheaper the day of.
0: Somebody said that on the way in.
1: They be 10 times, and then you mess around and get a floor seat for $150.
0: And now you in there.
1: Yeah.
0: On the floor. Mm-hmm. I saw our coworker KG. He was sitting on the floor. He was right there on the screen with Usher.
1: Mm-hmm.
0: But the thing is, like you said, it's not a bad seat because of the way the stage is set up. There are screens everywhere.
1: It's not one bad seat in there.
0: You can see them perform on the actual stage if you're up high. Mm-hmm. Actually, I was mad.
1: You got to think, when you go see high, big time artists like that, the way they set those stadiums up, it's no bad seat.
0: Yeah.
1: You have not one bad seat in the house. You can see everything.
0: Fellas, this is perfect for the date night. Like, perfect date night, and you're going to get some extra eye candy.
1: I was in there, huh?
0: Yeah.
1: They was in there. I know why you went, boy. And they wanted to see Chris Brown and us.
0: That boy Chris Brown had a girl on stage so thick where everything followed up.
1: Shout out to Texas.
0: It ain't about what she had on.

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0: do.
1: It's up and it's stuck. 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
1: Dear Fresh, Carti.
0: Congratulations to the Atlanta Dream. The Atlanta Dream are going to game one of the WNBA Finals this Saturday.
1: When they win, I'm going to need Angel Reese to hit LeBron. Atlanta, this is for you.
0: I need a Tempe Lemon Pepper ATL. What the God. Yes, you got to go up for real, twin. All right, we can ready to get up out of here and make room for holiday season.
1: Hey.
0: Congratulations to all of our winners that will be joining us tomorrow with Young Miami for a private listening event.
1: Nah, for real.
0: We'll see you early tomorrow. Holiday season coming to work. Do two things.
1: Play these tips and make you a winner.
0: You got to know it. We'll catch you tomorrow. You post it on the corner.
1: Good night.
2: Hey, man. It's Good Game Auntie. Post it on the corner. I'm going to give y'all a little game before I leave, right? The only way to survive is not quit. The only way to win is to not quit. And always remember, you must stay solid. And it don't come with instruction. Either you is or you ain't.
3: Post it on the corner. Hey!
4: After a wet and windy weekend, it has been great to see all that sunshine out there today. And it's going to remain dry this week. Something else though you need to worry about, though, is it's also going to be hot. We're talking about 86 degrees for a high tomorrow. That would tie a record. There will be multiple days this week where we're either going to tie or break record highs, especially Wednesday and Thursday when we get up to 88 degrees with plenty of sunshine. Friday, 85 will tie the record. Then a cold front moves through at the end of the week. That's going to cool us down. Saturday's high, only 70 degrees. And on Sunday, we'll only top off at 67. That's some nice weather ahead. 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

0: Atlanta's only hip hop station, Howard 79. It is Monday. Back to the hustle, back to the grind. A-Town, the one and only DJ. How today, Mr. 7 o'clock, giving you 5 hours of radio domination. Zones 1 through 6, please turn me up a little louder while you're in the car. I know you're in traffic right now, trying to get to the crib or your next destination, okay? We're about to start the damn show, of course. How today's Hot 7 at 7, top 7 records in the country. On top of that, we got the one and only CAU students in the building. Yes, they have officially kicked off their homecoming week. We're definitely tapping in on the campus on Wednesday, live from the yard. And on top of that, I got my own set, baby. The one and only holiday season set, live for the CAU homecoming concert. It's gonna be a movie. My boy Moran on the ones and twos, and I promise y'all it's gonna be epic, all right? Let's start the countdown. It's Atlanta's on Hip Hop Station, Hot 107.9. Happy Monday.
1: And what's going on, man? It's Infamous on Hot 107.9 with DJ Holiday, man. It's holiday season. Go. This the number 7 song. It's getting

is the number 4 record. Dolly Babe is called Pink Blush. Super viral record. Everybody who ride in the car with you know that damn record for sure. All right, how do they season aside to the next record? It's a brand new entry right here, man. Definitely going crazy. Shout out to Cardi B. She can do no wrong on this planet. I understand that now. Shout out to the one on the Cardi B with Don't

0: High 107.9, that's the king of the South, T.I. Hails from Westside, Bankhead to be exact. One time for Summer Walker, who's definitely trying to get out of her record deal. I heard about that too.
1: What?
0: Yeah, that's what I heard.
1: Even
0: man.
1: What, like, she trying to leave Lil Rudder's ass?
0: Nah, I think just Interscope as a whole.
1: Okay,
0: I'm
1: about
0: like
1: to say, what? Nah.
0: They want like 50 M's. I don't know. That ain't my business though.
1: Prayers up.
0: Summer, go on, knock them albums out, girl. Get your money. Holiday season, that's And Won't right there. Number 2 record on the countdown. It's Monday. Back to the hustle, back to the grind. Shout out to all my Falcon fans who are not having a good day. Nah. I had a very bad sports day yesterday.
1: Horrible. But it's technically your fault though, bro. You want to know why?
0: Why is that?
1: We didn't do the prayer.
0: I didn't pray for
1: we
0: him.
1: Didn't do the. It's technically your fault.
0: We was busy.
1: It's technically your fault, bro. Like, anytime holiday don't pray, they lose. I'm just saying, bro. The past 2 games, you pray, we came through, man.
0: Yeah, I know. We got to get it back right.
1: Man, they put Ty, whatever his name is, that man threw an interception with first, second play.
0: I'm convinced that Tijuana is cross-eyed. That's his name. Tuscaloosa, whatever his name is. Anyway, Penix, man, get it together, man. I heard it bruised your rib, bro. I know somebody who done played on a broke leg before. Nevertheless, man, shout out to the Falcons. You win some, you lose some. We definitely need to bounce back and get it together, okay?
1: Hey, man, but them dogs beat Alabama, though. That's a
0: congratulations.
1: Yeah. We beat Alabama, you know.
0: I'm more tapped in.
1: We ain't beat Alabama at Tuscaloosa, and I don't know how long. So
0: okay, shout out to the dogs, then. That's what's up, man. Holiday season, guys. I want to shout out to everybody out there in Myrtle Beach who had me, of course, this weekend. I had to go tap in with Myrtle Beach, South Carolina. I did a show out there, and it was amazing. So shout out to all the beautiful people out there in Myrtle Beach that had your boy Holiday season out there as well. And local news, man. Anybody planning to go to Six Flags over Georgia? Might want to check the scheduling of the amusement park if it's open or not. Somebody has apparently died.
1: Crazy.
0: On the Goliath. I think it was stuck for a while or something, and then somebody fell out of their seat or something like that. So a couple people actually fell and hurt themselves, but one person apparently died. So it'll be on the news. It'll be all on your phone and stuff like that. But we just wanted to inform y'all, let you know. And my daughter wants to go to damn Six Flags this weekend. It's crazy.
1: Look at God, though.
0: Yeah, I know. But anyway, guys, thank you so much for tapping in. Like I said, man, less than 7 minutes. I got the number one record of the day. We're going to find out together what it is. What's the biggest record in the city right now? All right. It's the last one, Hip Hop Station. How about a 7-9?
2: Hey, what's happening? It's your boy, Bitch Scrap. You already know what it is, man. AKA the Prince of the South, AKA Lil Scrizz Nae. You feel me? We tapped in right now. Holiday season on Hot 107.9. You did. Tap in. Let's chop it up.
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5: I know one thing for sure. 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
6: 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Come on. 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
7: Damn. No, L'Oreal.
6: What?
7: You don't want that in your brain, in your mind. Come on.
6: He killed innocent people. I didn't want George Floyd in my mind either, and they showed me that. 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
5: Oh, my God. All right. 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
6: 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Shoot them all.
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I'm 107.9 DJ LA, Mr. 7 o'clock. That's the number one record of the day. Why wouldn't it be? Every time I hear y'all always turn up. So, yeah, man, Belly Gang Cushy having your way right now, my boy. I see you. That is what the going live, of course, man. And that guy will be live on that campus of CAU for the official homecoming concert this Wednesday. Crazy. So make sure if you know somebody that knows somebody and get you on campus, man, to get some tickets, man, definitely go check us out and check him out too as well, because I'll be live on the stage with my little surprise DJ Holiday and Friends set. My dog Morango will be behind me DJing on the ones and twos. It's going to be an amazing event. So that'd definitely make sure y'all tapped in. And happy homecoming to all my CAU students out there too as well, okay? We about to have an amazing time this week.

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0: Atlanta's only hip hop station, High 107.9 A-Town. Shout out to CAU taking over the damn show. I appreciate it, man. Homecoming week is officially here, and it's officially time to turn up. The man who shut down Underground yesterday, I heard. There's a movie out there. I heard you just, fire marshal just had to snatch you off the stage because you were doing too much.
1: Man, listen.
0: What happened? What happened, Tank?
1: I pulled a Bart Simpson. I mooned the crowd. AKA, I showed my. Yeah, you know what's going on.
0: Pretty Boy Tank is in the building. 8 o'clock mixtape. What's up, big dog?
1: Man, you know, it's Money Making Monday. That's how I feel.
0: You shut it down last night.
1: Hey, man, price is going up.
0: So who won, man?
1: You know what? I went to the other Versus at Mercedes-Benz Stadium. So I didn't stay for the whole
0: thing. Oh, okay. Yeah, you watched our Falcons.
1: Yeah.
0: You get ran over by Henry.
1: Man, listen.
0: It's all good. We still gonna rise up, man. It's okay. It's just one game.
1: Just gotta exhale, bro.
0: Pretty Boy Tank is up next, live in the ones and twos, 8 o'clock mixtape. It's Last One Hip Hop Station. It's hot.
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3: Hey, yo, this is D.L. Hughley. There is an election coming up. Do you have everything you need to vote? Make sure. Election day is Tuesday, November 3rd, and you may be able to vote early, too. 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Now, you can look up where to vote, as you can check early or absentee voting dates, and plan when you will cast your ballot. 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

COVID with your Steven Spielberg. 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Cold, give me chills. 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

Club mixtape has officially started. In the middle of fall, we're having a good time, man. Pretty Boy Tank is here. Let's go, Tank. Shout out everybody here to the Hawks game. One time for the Atlanta Dream out here getting ready for the finals. That's what I'm talking about, ladies. DJ Pretty Boy. Let's go.